Ariane Almazan, Greg Ward, Michael Verduna. My name is Linda Mahan-Ohm. 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

Oscar Ogden, Menelik Claffey. 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Thank you so, so much. We love you. Loads of love. See you soon. I mean, we'll definitely play another one, no problem. We're tight on the schedule, but man, it's such a joy, honestly. We really feel the energy. Music is in the blood of Brazil. And we feel that as soon as we land in this country, it's just the most wonderful thing. And so inspiring. So inspiring. We love you.